Thank you. Thank you very much. We're very honored to perform the music of Miles Davis for you. And we're going to feature one of the most beautiful ballads ever recorded. Many people credit this composition to Bill Evans. Obviously, it's a collaboration between Miles Davis and Bill Evans. And this is Blue and Green.

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You may never get another chance. 'Cause youth's a mask, but it don't last. 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

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I ain't kidding. Plays America the Beautiful and Tyler River. 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
1: Under the blanket of blue, just you and I beneath the stars, wrapped in the arms of sweet romance. 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

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And all I'm saying is, see what a wonderful world it would be if only we'd give it a chance. 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That's why old pops keep saying,

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1: How you sound. I've been in love 4 times. But tell me, can anyone explain the thrill of a kiss?

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1: Why?
0: No greater love.
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0: No greater love.
1: You want to do that?
0: I'll do that. That's real bad.
1: Here we go.
0: I mean, come on, Junior, man.
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I still hear you saying, dear one, hold me fast. And I started praying, oh Lord, please let this last. We seem to float right through the air. Hey.